0: fifth minute to put England ahead, the team stopped pressing high and they decided, like, they dropped deep low back and retreated entirely to playing a defensive match.
1: Okay.
0: So unapata, the same mistake is the one which was done by Egypt. They actually were ahead 2 goals, unlike maybe England when at least wakua tuna kamoja.
1: Yes.
0: So they forgot that, because you see, like, for Argentina, it's not a team like you can say you'll press low back and decide choose to defend the entire 20 minutes, because unapata how alianza could defend dakika 60 na hivyo haingeenda paka dakika 90. This is Argentina. They got a player like Messi, and you see the time you decide, like, unaenda ku defend hiyo half yao nusu umewaachia, so they can see you from a distance and wakianza ku press definitely uta commit errors. So something that really costed England. Alafu pia unapata ile decision ya coaches Thomas Tuchel ali decide to include more defenders, who player anaitwa Ezri Konsa and then there is another by the name Dan Burn. So unapata aliye kama key players kama Bukayo Saka nje, Marcus Rashford anawaleta dakika za jioni when the match is almost over. So it really costed England, and then also you find over the final stretch of the match England completely like in a way yielded a control of the game.
1: Yeah.
0: They held a merely 12%. Na ukiangalia first half walikuwa wamecheza tu vizuri, wakati ilikuwa ni attack, huwa tunaita open play.
1: Yes.
0: Kwamba mkuja mtushambulie tukuje tuwashambulie. Yeah. They were dominating until walichoose sasa wacha tuweke basi. Hiyo kitu iliwakosta. And then entirely the Messi factor, as you have mentioned. Actually kwa heta wa Messi ni gharama, because
1: una change teams sana.
0: So unapata because yeye ni one of the most ni tunamuita tu good. Hapa tu useme nini, is a good player.
1: Yeah.
0: And like he can sit back, study the match and change the game. So he's normally a game changer, and we normally call it a Messi factor. Provided he's in the match, definitely expect to surprise anytime. Na ukiangalia hizo statistics, basically, like totally Argentina had 14 shots compared to England, which had 6.
1: Yeah.
0: And the ones which were on target, England had 3 compared to Argentina, which had 6. Also in possession, Argentina dominated because they had 64 compared to 36, that of England. So entirely, England, when you walikuwa tuna choice ya queen your game ama close, because you kiangalia attackers when you wako nao, putting into consideration, it was the first team to qualify for World Cup. 2 matches even before the qualification was over,
1: walikuwa
0: they had already qualified.
1: Yes.
0: So you find like it is a team with very many good players, but it was their choice not to qualify for the final.
1: Yeah.
0: So hiyo inawafanya on Sunday, asubuhi, let us call midnight, they'll be playing France
1: against
0: England. And then
1: later playoffs,
0: playoffs. Kutafuta number 3 na 4.
1: Yeah.
0: That match will be played at midnight in a stadium known as Miami Stadium, Miami Gardens.
1: Miami.
0: I know you pronounce it as Miami, but Miami.
1: Miami utaipeleka huko.
0: I tell you,
1: final
0: and then
1: game
0: now there is this final of Spain playing against Argentina, of which Spain has been considered as the favorites. They've been given 42% compared to Argentina with 27%, but the same just applied for England.
1: Yes, I mean, the predictions were really on England. Don't know if I'm England is going to back this, but kumbe Argentina,
0: definitely.
1: Kumbe we forgot the goat is there, you know. But,
0: so
1: but
0: the match wanna be played in a stadium known as New York Jersey, starting as from 10 p.m. That wanna be Sunday.
1: Yeah.
0: After umetoka church, usha piga nguo yako pasi, you are preparing for the show here in the morning.
1: Yeah.
0: And then that match kicks off.
1: I'm telling you. Na places mingi, again, like I told you, a lot of places have prepared for the final game. Niliona pia hata, I was showing you a restaurant. Wameka mbaka offer.
0: Yeah,
1: for two. Ndio usikae tu peke yako. Enda uode chakula, alafu ukae pale, unapata something for free, some drinks.
0: Yeah, watch World Cup with colleagues. Usikae peke yako kwa nyumba.
1: Sasa hiyo Monday, kuamkia hiyo Monday sasa, sijui tutaingia kazi saa ngapi, because we all want to see how it's going to play out. But it has been a good season.
0: I'm wishing Spain all the best.
1: Yeah.
0: Acha nikuwe tu biased.
1: You're behind Spain.
0: I'm behind Spain.
1: Si tutapatana hapa tu Monday. Si tutakuja tu hapa Monday tujue.
0: Nitakuwa sitajificha.
1: but to all Messi haters, si umechange teams. Sasa watu wameenda team Spain juu anasema siwezi support Argentina. Mimi niko kwa team Spain. Mimi nilisema mambo
0: ya beaten. I just be here with you.

0: yalia hapa.
1: Sawa sawa team, barikiwa sana, have a blessed Thursday. Which team are you supporting sasa? Between Spain and Argentina, that's a tight one. But I'm telling you, ni mambo ya football tu. Ukisikia Timo hapa, that's always what he's doing. And to update tu mambo ya in the sports world and how it's looking like. But I do want to see your feedback on Facebook, 90.7 to the FM, in Rubaket's official page, and also on X at to the FM Kenya. Now, na Moses speaking, unasema good morning, Ali Risers, listening in from Mawego National Polytechnic. Blessed Tom Rains, all the way in Kangundo, unasema tuned in. Rev Isaac Luceno nasema, praise God, when I look back, Terry, I thank God it is 1 year since the launch of Jehovah Nisi Church. Aya, sawa sawa, thank you so much. Beatrix Dunge Nakono nasema, thank you for ushering your children into recovery. Tuned in from Pipeline. Sawa sawa. Sarah Richard, good morning. Kate Beddings, thank you so much. Naona pia Kinyozi, John Kinyozi unasema, Juja Mastot Kondani. Sami Mongai unasema, it's good to give thanks to the Lord Jesus and sing praises to his name. Aya, unasema kwa present. Stephen Barra, good morning and happy to be part of this show. Asha Panja, good morning. Nasema, I thank God this Ebenezer Thursday from Nambale Center. Latifa Wasiga, nakuona pia unasema uko ndani. Sarah Richard, thank you so much for tagging all your friends there. Baba Wanda, good morning. Asawa, good morning. Hallelujah to that one. Tuko pamoja. Sawa sawa. Maurice Rengai, asawa nawakilisha mtaa. James Lele, good morning. Lawrence Irina, unasema, I pray for God's blessings and restoration. Sawa. Mwalimu Kemboi Justus, good morning. Ukondani. Brother Patrick Okumu from Kangemi City, unasema tuko locked in kabisa. Thank you so much. Karanja Dhiambo, thank you so much. Zadok Shirandula, naona pia Sarah Clinton, thank you. Ben Cairo, nakuona unasema, reminds us giving thanks unconditionally in 1 Thessalonians 5 verse 17 to 18. Martin Okongo, thank you so much. Keep them coming. Tukiingia magazetini.
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1: This morning on the Daily Nation, rumble in the mountain. Now contest, 9 candidates are vying for the All Kalau parliamentary seat today. If at all umeingia kwa TV hivi kidogo, I'm so sure umeona kwa mtandao pia. A lot of journalists are already on ground just to get you news za All Kalau pande hiyo. And ni nani atashinda pale? Of course, the registered voters in that area is 73,480. The polling stations ambazo ziko ni 144. And the words ni tano peke yake. Now President Ruto and his former deputy Rigathi Gachagua are relying on polls outcome to test their influence in the region. Of course, from this one ndo wataweza kujua ni DCP ama ni UDA. The UDA clinched its first seat in the constituency in 2021 reward by election, with DCP hoping to bag its parliamentary seat. Now of course this is a story on page 4, 5 and 6 of the Daily Nation. More updates will be coming in from as we are checking on All Kalau and how the elections are going on today. The by-election. Now, on to other stories, 164,000 children miss life-saving vaccines. Now, a new report shows that more Kenyan children had zero-dose status last year, meaning they did not receive a single vaccine. Some 133,493 children missed vaccines in 2024, and the figure increased by 31,000 last year, according to the World Health Organization and UNICEF report. A story on page 10 of the Daily Nation. Get to read that. Now, judges missing a pistol linked to violent crime in 3 counties. A story on page 12. Please get to read that. On the Standard, Rigathi versus Ruto. D-Day in All Kalau, do or die. Now, more than 1,000 police officers have descended on All Kalau as voters head to the ballot after weeks of violence, alleged vote buying, claims of state interference and accusation of bias against the IEBC, while the Electoral Commission insists the unprecedented security deployment is meant to safeguard the integrity of the vote. The opposition sees intimidation and selective enforcement of the law. It's a story on page 4 and 5 of the Standard. And of course, watu ambao wanaangaliwa sana pale, Samuel Mushina Nyaga na Sammy Douglas Kamau. Alright, these are some of the stories highlighted. Please grab a copy this morning and be updated as well. In just a bit, narudi hapa kuchukua simu yako as we thank God today being a town back fast.

0: Telling Lillian, the song is Goodness of God, and for sure I have seen the goodness of God. Exactly 29 minutes to 7 a.m. and I'm so excited this morning, even as we get to engage together. And yani tunashukuru Mungu even kwa yote ambayo amefanya. Today being a turnback Thursday, I just want to thank God for you. Na pia hata tu nikukumbushe about Scott Christian University, because if you're looking for flexible and quality university education, look no further, because Scott Christian University is here for you. It's located in Machakos Town, where academic excellence meets purpose and leadership. And they have three intakes in a year. Wako na ya January, wako na ya May, na wako na September. And then, of course, with that, you're able to choose a schedule that fits you kabisa. Kama unapenda regular classes, evening, ama weekend programs, imagine ikona option baka ya kuenda physical, ama unaweza fanya online or with blended learning as well. And so the admissions are open across different qualifications, whether you want wewe uko kwa bachelor's, uko pale kwa diploma, uko pale kwa hiyo mambo yote imiko catered pale. And of course the TVET programs as well ziko. And mi nataka upige hii number so that you can inquire more on this. The number to call is 0706 381 936, ama 0713 745 4440. 0713 745 404. Scott Christian University, a dynamic center of academic excellence.
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0: All right, time for triple request this morning. Niambia, 0727 997 97 is the number. Dombre, good morning.
2: Good morning, sir.
0: Morning, morning, Nancy Don, ukwaje?
2: Niko mzima na shukuru, labda wewe.
0: Mimi niko sawa kabisa. I'm also thankful to God.
2: Amen.
0: Leo uko kola number one.
2: Leo naomba kibao chake Sarah K.
0: Aha.
2: Nimerudi tu kusema asante.
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2: Okay.
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2: Asante, barikiwa pia, and have a blessed day.
0: You too as well, thank you so much, tunashukuru kabisa. At least mrembo amerepresentiwa hapo. Thank you so much, Nancy Don. I'm looking for two more songs that will be on the triple request as well. Tuendelee hivyo hivyo. Dombre, good morning.
3: Good morning,
0: Barry. 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
0: Ready to talk hapo. Sawa sawa, barikiwa sana bro for calling, eh? Aya, sawa sawa, asante pia. Aya, one more song on the triple request this morning, and let us know what you are grateful for. Dombre, good morning. Hello. Good morning.
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0: Hey, mbona uongei, my dear?
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0: Morning, ukoaje?
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0: 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My heart can't.
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4: Ah, kabisa.
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4: Aya, asante.
0: Aya, say hi to your daughter. 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
4: I will.
0: Aya, sawa sawa, my dear. Thank you so much for calling, eh?
4: Karibu na uko na siku njema.
0: You too as well, my dear. Thank you so much, Kit. 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Dombe, good morning.
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5: Uwe na siku njema, Terry.
0: You too as well, my dear. 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
5: This time round.
0: Yeah.
5: Tulisema sharing is caring.
0: Ikuje kwa wingi.
5: Blessed day to you, dear.
0: Yes, sawa sawa. You too as well. Thank you. 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Absolutely amazing and love to hear from you. One more caller. Dombre, good morning.
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6: Ndio.
0: Umefanya poa sana my dear.
6: Hope kila mtu ako salama, watu wana Victory family.
0: Yeah.
6: Na wasalimia wote.
0: Sawa sawa my dear. Thank you so much for calling, eh?
6: Uwe na siku njema.
0: You too as well. Barikiwa sana.
6: Amen.
0: Amen. Amen. All right. To the song that is starting us off today. Tuko na Dr. Sarah Kay and the Shaka team. The song is Nimekuja Kusema. Truly, it is a Turnback Thursday. And of course, more of the songs following in.

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Truth worth finding.

It's your friend Michael Ambaye. I tell you, bring us to exactly 3 minutes to 7 a.m. Tuna confuse asubuhi leo, unasikia ni kama ni Friday. But it's on a beautiful turn back Thursday. Naona Dama wa Thika Pilot anasema, Terry leo studio ni fire, ni moto, ni mbaya. So, keep your feedback coming even as you're transitioning to the next hour. I'll be here to just pick your calls as we tell God thank you. It has been a good season, whether in good or bad. Tulisema asubuhi, please maintain a good testimony that God is still faithful. As well, a news point coming in shortly even as I take you to the roads. Truth FM. Mara's traffic this morning on Thika Road, nangalia pande ya KCA University, hapo kuna jam kidogo. Also ukielekea hivyo na Mudhaiga Square, both service and highway. Service actually inasonga kidogo, sijui highway kunafanya nini. Kiamburo, a bit of traffic kidogo ukielekea na Mudhaiga Police Station, from there uko sawa. Ukielekea na Moranga Road iko clear kabisa as you approaching that roundabout at Globe, naona iko sawa. Pia if you're using also Forest Road, iko poa kabisa. If you're opting for Kipande Road, it seems to be clear. Museum Hill pia, hiyo area yote inakaa iko sawa. Around Jogoro, a bit of traffic pia around area ya Makadara, kuna jam kidogo hapo. Ukielekea mbele na Stadi pia kuna jam kidogo. Before fike hiyo roundabout ya Bama Market, from there uko sawa. Lusaka Road looking clear. Enterprise Road naona pia iko sawa. Langata Road, a bit of traffic kidogo ukisha fika hapo Carnival, and then from there uko sawa. Also ukisha pita Timol, that roundabout before fike na roundabout ya Nairobi West, iko na jam pia. And then also please avoid Nyayo, iko na jam sana sana, isha pile up. So please, if you can use Raila Odinga way access hivyo uende, itakuwa sawa kabisa. On Ngong Road, a bit of traffic kidogo, area ya Junction Mall hapo, pia area Impala na pia Adams. And then of course, nakwambia ukiwa kwa barabara, please belt up. The sound of

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2: A very good morning to you and welcome to Newspoint at 7 a.m. on this 16th of July, a day that is a D-Day for the people of Al-Kalau.
1: Monica Kemukua.
2: And we start off with matters concerning the Al-Kalau by-election in Nyandarua County, whereby voting has begun as polling stations were open as of from 6 a.m. The Independent Electoral and Boundaries Commission, IEBC, said polling stations will close at 5 p.m., but voters who are in the queue by the official closing time will still be allowed to cast their ballots. The commission has added that any time lost during polling will be covered at the close of voting. Counting is expected to begin immediately after voting closes at 5 p.m. once all eligible voters who are in the queue have cast their ballots. The by-election is being held to fill the vacant member of the National Assembly seat following the death of the area MP David Njuguna Kiaraho of the Jubilee Party on March 29th this year. The contest has attracted national attention and is widely viewed as a key test of political influence in the Mount Kenya region ahead of the 2027 general election. A total of 73,480 registered voters across five wards are the ones participating in the election that is seen as a two-horse race pitting Samuel Mushina Nyago of UDA and Sammy Kamau Ngodho of DCP.

0: We do not expect that any person who is not accredited shall be allowed into the polling station except the voter. The voter has a right to enter the polling station, and after voting, he leaves the polling station. Any other person, the 400 meters radius, which is the polling station, is not allowed unless you produce accreditation documents, which include a letter, a badge from IBC, and an oath of secrecy.
1: And still on matters on Kalau, the Elections Observation Group, ILOG, has raised concerns over widespread voter buying, campaign violence and voter inducement ahead of the All Kalau by election, warning that the practices could undermine the credibility of the poll. ILOG has said voters are receiving between 500 to 5,000 shillings alongside commodities like cooking gas as bribes to favor a candidate.
2: During the period that we deployed our long-term observers, we were able to document several incidents that could undermine the electoral process. One, our report notes that there was vote buying and distribution of cash and materials incentives across the constituency. Observer reports linked these activities to actors from nearly all participating political parties, with leaders affiliated with the UDA featuring most prominently.
1: The findings are based on reports submitted by ILOG's long-term observers deployed to monitor the electoral process. The observers recorded attempts by candidates to purchase national identity cards from members of the public, particularly in Mirangine and Karau wards.
2: We had instances where people distributed gas cylinders, mattresses, shoes, and even other household items. One common practice involved distributing of 1,000 bob to groups of three people, locally referred to as 330 meetings. 330 meetings, basically three youth or three people per group given 1,000 bob. The recipients of these included women, youth.
1: And still on matters related to that, High Court has issued temporary orders halting sanctions imposed by the Independent Electoral and Boundaries Commission, IBC, against the Nakuru Town East Member of Parliament, David Gikaria. The orders came after the MP moved to court to challenge a decision by the Electoral Code of Conduct Enforcement Committee, which found him guilty of breaching the Electoral Code. Justice Wilfrida Musyoka certified the application as urgent, noting that it concerns conduct during the ongoing All Kalau parliamentary by-election, stressing that the case carries extra weight given that the country is already gearing up for the 2027 general election. In the orders issued at the Milimani Law Court, the judge has directed Gikaria to serve court papers on the IBC and the Enforcement Committee within 7 days. Police have linked a gun recovered from a robbery suspect gunned down this week in Juska to High Court Judge Agri Muchelule. In a statement recorded at the Spring Valley Police Station, Justice Muchelule said he only realized his Beretta pistol was missing when authorities told him it was recovered from the robber who was part of a gang that stormed and stole from a restaurant in Westlands. Justice Muchelule has said he last physically checked the gun in October last year when he intended to renew his firearm license. However, he later forgot to complete the renewal process. Justice Muchelule has maintained that he was entirely unaware of the security breach at his Kitsuru home. Still on matters crime, Viwandani member of County Assembly Aaron Kangara Wangari has been charged alongside two others with robbery with violence. The three, Kangara, Zablon, Kirima Mwangi and Kea Muoro Waniro, appeared before the Makadara Law Courts where they pleaded not guilty to robbery with violence. The charges stem from an incident that allegedly occurred on the 26th of June this year in Donholm, Nairobi.
3: The accused person shall not, whether directly or indirectly, contact, intimidate, threaten, influence, induce, or otherwise interfere with the complainants or any prosecution witness. This prohibition extends to communication through agents, intermediaries, electronic means, or any other person acting on their behalf.
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1: On the international scene, the U.S. said it had launched a fresh wave of strikes against Iran. On Wednesday's President Donald Trump warned Tehran it better. The U.S. military said Iranian military capabilities used to threaten vessels moving through the Strait of Hormuz had been targeted, and that it had also fired on a ship attempting to violate its renewed blockade of Iran's ports. It came after Iran claimed it had struck U.S. military targets in the region, including in Bahrain and Kuwait, as a fifth day of renewed hostilities strained their preliminary deal to end the war. Iran's top negotiator has told state media Tehran had no reason to abide by the deal if it did not benefit from it. Trump had threatened late on Tuesday to attack bridges and power plants should Iran not return to talks next week. And that is all for News Point at 7 a.m. You're now up to date at exactly 8 minutes past 7 a.m. My name is Monica Kamokwa. Good morning.
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5: We all must resist the lawlessness and the increasing evil in our nation today. Sometimes that's refusing to bow to an immoral or ungodly government dictate. Sometimes it's writing a letter to an elected official about how they should vote, or letting them know that we're not happy with what they've either done or perhaps not done. Sometimes it's just refusing to think unbiblically, though the ungodly culture would have us do otherwise. Hello, I'm Sam Rohr with another Stand in the Gap Minute. 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Don't back down when evil advances, and it is advancing. 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

Beautiful, beautiful song. I absolutely love it. Even as we emphasize today on a Turnback Thursday, tunambia tu mungu ni asante. Good morning. Uko sawa? Uko fiti? It is on a Turnback Thursday right here on Dawn Break. The Breakfast, the voice of the city. My name is Terry Njuguna, and thank you for tuning in to 90.7 to the FM. Truth worth finding. What are you grateful for? What are you most thankful for today? It could be as simple as saying, I thank God for my job. At least kuna mali narauka kuenda. I thank God for good health. I thank God sijashikwa na kahoba. I thank God that I'm alive today. Seeing today is the first miracle of the day. So before you start looking for other things God amekutendea, imagine the fact that you are alive na uko poa, ulienda kulala jana na leo umeamka na uko fiti. These are the things that we tell God thank you. So no matter the storms, no matter what we may be going through, because the rains will come, the winds will start blowing. I'm telling you, but gratitude keeps our eyes fixed on the one who walks on the water and speaks peace to the waves. Let me trust that one that told Peter, come. Peter kwa hapo ana doubt, anamwambia, kani wewe niambie nikuje. Kuja. And so that same God that was with the disciples, hapo hapo wakiteta teta, hapo wakishtuka shtuka kidogo, wanaona Jesus anakuja, wanasema, hey, it is a ghost. This one must be a ghost. Because they were so terrified of the season that they were in, the things that they were going through. But I want to encourage you this morning that no matter the storms, you've got to give thanks, even in that situation that you're in. I've seen people who lose their loved ones. Aki unaona mtu tu, anapray na anambia Mungu, thank you for giving us so and so during that time. Someone who has lost their job. Unajua kuna mtu unaweza poteza kazi leo and that is it. You get into depression and you're done. We lose you completely. Then there's another person who, because your heart is always full of gratitude, it now begins to overflow. And you begin to tell God, Lord, I may not understand this season. I don't know why I faced that rejection. I don't know why I was laid off today from work. But Lord, I thank you for even giving me the opportunity to work in that place for 2 years, for 4 years, for 8 years, for 10 years. Lord, I thank you. We have got to be in a place of thanksgiving. Tukishinda tume complain all the time. My friend, tuta fail. And we will keep going in circles till we learn to tell God thank you. And sometimes God will put you to the test. He will give you something and then just to see if you will actually say thank you. Some of us, we forget very easily. You're the same person that was crying out to God, ukinifanyia. If you do this for me, God, nikipita tu interview. Aki nikipata tu gari, God nikipata hii, nikiweza kutoka tu Kenya niende Canada, God niki... We do so many promises, we make so many promises to God. But whenever the breakthrough comes, whenever something happens, we don't even remember to go back and tell God thank you. And so when we are faced with difficulty, when we are going through a storm, when there is a hardship, that is when tunaanza kulalamika instead of telling God, Lord, thank you. I may not understand what is happening in my life, but Lord, direct me, show me the way, show me on how to do things, because we have got to testify this morning that for sure God is good. In all things, God is good. And so let's testify this morning.

music, great interaction. 90.7 Truth FM.

The way he says Terramaker, Terramaker, that's how you know he ain't African. It just so be like, I love this African medley cover. Oh my, exactly 15 minutes to 8 a.m. Na hivyo ndivyo tutakuwa tunateremka teremka pale Yada Fest. It's happening on the 26th of July pale Deliverance Church Airways in Utawala. My goodness, I cannot wait to see you there. It's going to be a good time in the presence of God. In fact, year 2026, Yada Fest 2026, it's powered, powerfully dubbed the Sound of Victory. So it's not just any event, but it's a place of prayer, it's a place of worship, it's a place of dancing. Toko tuna teremka, teremka, toko tuna dance. You know, and so it's happening from Sasaba. So hiyo inamaanisha ukitoka kanisa, please kuja straight to Utawala and ask for Deliverance Church Airways. Utaonyeshwa mahali iko from Sasaba all the way to 6 p.m. It's going to be a good time in the presence of God. And also, it is also led by the anointed minister Marcelina. So prepare yourself, get ready. Iyo kudance, I know she's very good in seven. Hapo utakuwa tunakatika kabisa. And of course, this Yada Fest, it is free. Sawa sawa, ni free. Lakini, we want you to register. Hapo kwa registration ni lazima. It is strictly required. And so kindly visit Minister Marcelina's official social media platforms to secure your registration link. And then sasa tupatane pale, to dance, to jiachilie, tuombe, na to worship pia. It's going to be a good time in the presence of God. So please mark hapo on the 26th. It's the last Sunday. The last Sunday of the month of July. Itakuwa time ya baraka sana, just being in the presence of God. Now, as we continue on in thanksgiving and in gratitude, allow me to just encourage you as well, because life will always have challenges. Iyo nayo ni kweli. The fact that you may be listening to me and you're thinking, ah, teri we una mashida, nani amekwambia, nani amesema? I also have my own struggles. You also have your own struggles. You're a man of God, you're apostle, your bishop has also their own problems. But when these challenges are coming, imagine gratitude will be one of the things that will help you to see beyond the difficulty, to see beyond the situation, the mess, the hardship that you're in. Utakunaangalia hivi unasemaki, God, najua niko kwa noma, najua ni nimefika tu mwisho, lakini God, thank you. Thank you for the gift of life. Thank you for my family. Thank you for my job. These are the things that we really take for granted. Lakini, we are really encouraged this morning that we have got to tell God thank you. In the book of Psalms chapter 107 verse 1, it's a common scripture. Psalms 107 verse 1, the Bible says, give thanks to the Lord, for he is good, his love endures forever. And that is for sure, his love endures forever. And we have got to give thanks in all things, whether in the good, whether in the bad, kuongea ukweli, we have got to give thanks as well. We've got to be in that moment of thanksgiving, that even when you've received a bad news, instinct yako kwanza si kuambia Mungu, hey, sasa hizi nini, and you go on to complain. The first thing should be, Lord, thank you. Hapo job unaambiwa, hey, hapa ni kama mambo iko sawa, we are thinking of closing the company. Unaambia tu Mungu, Lord, thank you for the time that you've given me to work in this particular place. Thank you for the lessons that I've learned. You know, you thank God even during the storm, even as you are in the deepest of the valley. Unaambia tu Mungu, Lord, thank you. I know that one day I will arise. I don't know when. I don't know when my breakthrough is coming, but Mungu ni asante. We have got to stop being so negative, and always tuko kila mahali tu tuna complain and all that, but we have got to raise a thanksgiving. We are encouraged this morning that we have got to maintain a heart of gratitude. So whenever you feel as if, hai, hii, si nimekua kwa hii jangwa sana, si nimekua ni nateseka sana, imagine gratitude in the storm says, thank you for the lesson, thank you for the growth, thank you for the reminder that I am more resilient than I imagined. The storm will pass. Imagine, they always do. Storm haibakingi hapo. Those tough seasons, they don't last permanently. Ati sasa, hii imekua hapa, tangu nizaliwe. This storm, it will pass. Ata yu unapitia sahi, it will pass. But even in that, you've got to tell God, thank you. That's why tunasema fadhili zake ni za milele. Yes, and in the next hour, I'll be here with Pastor Moise Olo from 8 all the way to 9. News Point coming in.

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1: Very good morning to you and welcome to Newspoint at 8 a.m. My name is Monica Kamokwa. Chief Justice Martha Koome is today expected to preside over the swearing-in of Justice Gatembu Kairu as the President of the Court of Appeal during a ceremony at the Supreme Court. Justice Kairu was elected by judges of the Court of Appeal to lead the country's second-highest court, succeeding Justice Daniel Musinga, whose five-year non-renewable term came to an end. As President of the Court of Appeal, Justice Kairu will oversee the administration of the appellate court and play a key leadership role in the judiciary. Also, students at Nanyuki High School are being sent home today following a fire that broke out at the institution yesterday. The school's principal, Solomon Koech, says the decision was made to allow authorities to assess the extent of the damage and ensure the safety of learners before normal operations resume. The principal says the fire affected one wing of a dormitory and prompting an emergency response from firefighters and security agencies who managed to contain the blaze.
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1: Harambee Stars left-back Budo Mara has completed a historic transfer back to Tusker FC, marking a sentimental return 11 years after his departure. The veteran defender arrives on the heels of a highly successful three-year stint with Kenya Police FC, where he won multiple trophies. In his final season with Police FC, Omar put on a masterclass performance, sweeping the prestigious Most Valuable Player, Defender of the Year and Goal of the Season awards. His signing is a major statement of intent from Tusker FC, who look to leverage his veteran leadership and defensive intelligence to spearhead their title hunt next season. On to World Cup, defending champions Argentina have advanced to the 2026 FIFA World Cup final after a dramatic 2-1 comeback victory over England last night at the Atlanta Stadium in the USA. England initially shattered the deadlock in the 55th minute through Anthony Gordon, who clinically finished a precise pass from Morgan Rogers. Despite England holding the lead deep into the match, Argentina captain Lionel Messi inspired spectacular late turnaround by orchestrating both of his team's goals. Enzo Fernandez struck the equalizer in the 85th minute before substitute Martinez sealed the victory with a powerful header in the 92nd minute of stoppage time, crushing England's tournament dreams. Following the dramatic semi-final results, Argentina is now set to clash with Spain in a blockbuster World Cup final on Sunday, the 19th of July at the MetLife Stadium in New Jersey. Meanwhile, the two defeated semi-finalists, England and France, will square off on the same day at midnight to battle for the third place bronze medal.
0: 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Sports action. Straight from the pitch.
1: And that is all for Newspoint at this hour. You're now up to date. My name is Monica Kamokwa. Good morning.
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1: There is a sound of victory.
0: Sound of victory. A divine appointment and a powerful gathering designed for anyone ready to lift their hands, surrender their hearts completely, and release a thunderous sound of gratitude to the King of Kings. 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

0: bring your dancing shoes and a heart full of praise, because we are going to shout, jump for joy, and lift our hands as the heavens open. 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
1: Today I've come to declare that spirit is here. 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
0: Lock in the dead. 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
1: Great music all the time.
0: Woo!
1: Hallelujah! Keep your arms and legs on the inside at all times.
3: Whatever's cool, whatever's new, whatever's trending.

0: As natural as time is, time is also supernatural.
1: Yeah.
0: As natural as seasons are, they are supernatural.
1: Mm-hmm.
0: As natural as the sun is supernatural.
1: Yeah.
0: As natural as the moon is supernatural.
1: Mm-hmm.
0: As natural as you think you are supernatural.
1: Mm-hmm.
0: Because you came from God, mm-hmm. said, let us create man, not mm-hmm. let us form man,
1: mm-hmm.
0: let us create man. In other words, let us bring forth man.
1: Mm.
0: Where did man come from? From God.
1: Right.
0: Solomon says, mm. the spirit returns to God who gave it. The body goes back to the dust where it came from. Mm. So the body was formed from the dust.
1: Mm.
0: The spirit came from God.
1: Right.
0: That's why God breathed into man.
1: Mm.
0: And man became a living being.
1: Yes.
0: So man will never be satisfied by a car. Man will never be satisfied by sex.
1: Mm.
0: Man will never be satisfied by traveling.
1: Yeah.
0: Man will never be satisfied by anything material you see.
1: Mm.
0: Man will be satisfied the day he finds God and begins to walk in perfect synchrony with God.
1: Yes.
0: You are a relationship being.
1: Mm.
0: You're not a physical being.
1: Mm.
0: That's why billionaires commit suicide. That's why they're not happy.
1: Mm.
0: Because you can't find happiness in these things you see.
1: Mm-hmm.
0: Right now you think your problem is a Range Rover. Your problem is not a Range Rover. You'll get it and still be frustrated.
1: That's
0: because your problem is a depth of relationship.
1: Mm.
0: Because that is where you become whole.
1: Yeah.
0: Mm. One purpose, that is what dancing sang before we came in.
1: Mm.
0: One purpose that you have on this earth is a dynamic relationship with God. Even after you get the job, you'll still be frustrated.
1: Yeah.
0: After you get the promotion you are believing God for right now, it will not make you better.
1: Mm.
0: After you marry, you'll discover you are just yearning for God, not a woman, not a man.
1: Ooh.
0: That's why whoever finds a wife finds a good thing, but if she's going to be the kind of wife that God ordained for you, you've got to find her in God. Wealth and riches are inheritance from fathers, but a woman that fears God comes, that fears the Lord, who can find? Because she has to come from God. So you're not looking for marriage, you're looking for a dimension of God. Oh, the day I get married, everything will be okay. Oh my God, I just looked what you'll discover if you get in there without God.
1: Yeah.
0: You'll be wishing you are out of it. Anything that has no God in it, you will never ever be satisfied. Because you came from God.
1: Yeah.
0: You are a relationship being.
1: Mm.
0: The joy of the Lord is our strength.
1: That's
0: not the joy of a new car.
1: Ah.
0: The joy of the Lord. Not the joy of marriage.
1: Mm.
0: Didn't you see people who went in there and is like the world came to an end?
1: Mm.
0: Now you are looking at them, you can't distinguish whether they applied Vaseline or not. And you're asking, my sister, what is it? It is not what I thought. And it is true, it is not what you thought.
1: Mm.
0: You've got to find it in purpose. That's why anything that wants to take God from you, relationship with God from you, is eventually going to kill you. When Adam died, Adam had to look for leaves to cover himself.
1: Yeah.
0: Because when God leaves, you need a lot of leaves to cover yourself. So we're trying it with a new car, we're trying it with this deal, we're trying it by building this mansion, we're trying it with this, and at the end of the day we are frustrated.
1: Mm.
0: Because you are a relationship being.
1: Right.
0: Our sufficiency is of God.
1: Mm.
0: We are most happy when we are there.
1: Yeah.
0: Worship is our food, is our breath.
1: Mm.
0: When it is well between us and God, that is when we are at home.
1: Mm.
0: Somebody sang a song and said that my heart will become a home for you.
1: Mm.
0: God is only at home when that relationship is activated.
1: Right.
0: And the devil is only at home when he tampers with the relationship between you and God. That's why when a demon leaves a man, he says, I'll go back to my house.
1: Right.
0: Because Satan is at home in man.
1: Ah.
0: When he interferes with your relationship with God, he's at home. He's fine, he's fulfilled.
1: Yeah.
0: And when you find a dynamic relationship with God, you are at home. Not a car, not a visa, not a ticket. That's why you see people flying all around like birds and they still come back.
1: Right.
0: We are flying reel after reel. They still come back and they are frustrated. Because you are a being that can only find yourself in God. What is that we are saying? So it's not a new job.

0: that will change your life.
1: Right.
0: No.
1: Mm-hmm.
0: Is a place in relationship.
1: Right.
0: When your relationship with God is tampered with, like you're like fish outside water. When you get 10 billion and you can't pray anymore, you start dying.
1: Yeah.
0: You start getting frustrated. So you try to get it in drugs, not there. Try to get in a new man, is not there. Try to get it in money, is not there. The priceless thing you have is relationship with God. You're a relationship being. You're at home when you're in that moment. Yes. And you must stay there. You must remain there. I talked to you as a man who has seen all these things.
1: Yeah.
0: They don't make a difference. You say, but Pasi, let me test also so that I can know. So it's better to tell you the truth. They don't make a difference. That's why you'll find a man that is so blessed by God, fasting for months. Many of us think prayer is to get something from God. Prayer is not for getting anything from God.
1: Yeah.
0: Prayer is for relationship. That highly exalted relationship with God. The highest kind of prayer has no words. It only has sounds, groanings, travails that cannot be uttered. So if your prayer is still in, Jehovah Lord, Jehovah Lord, Jehovah Lord, we come before you this morning. Jehovah Lord, we thank you for this morning. Jehovah Lord, we send you to go and be ahead of us in this contract and make it come to pass. You are very far. Uko mbali sana. Na hiyo ndio one of the problems you have. Because you are trying to use treasure to get lower things. When you, what did Jesus say? Now, this is changing my subject. What did Jesus say? He said, after all these things the Gentiles run after, but you seek ye first right standing and that rem, the kingdom of God. And these are things to be added. The Gentiles are running after them. Yeah. I know you need them. You don't need to fast for 40 days for a breakthrough. You're doing the wrong thing. Fast for 40 days. Fasting doesn't change God. Fasting changes you, positions you, clears the channels so that you can have a right, so that what is already done can be more clearer to you.
1: Wow.
0: I'll surprise you, doesn't do anything new.
1: It
0: only affects what has already been done. That's why God won't allow you even worship fasting, even worship prayer, even worship itself. He just wants to be him.
1: Yes.
0: It's about him. If you give the Lord ministry, God will minister to you. Stop trying to seek God to minister to you. If you give God ministry, if you allow God enjoy you, is a password to enjoying what is already made available.
1: Wow.
0: Not something you are looking for. Okay. So, I tell you, we went a little bit far, but that was needed.
1: Right.
0: That was needed. So, I read for me. So I said seasons are spiritual things. That is where you are, right? So seasons are spiritual.
1: Yeah.
0: Days are spiritual. Years are spiritual. Anything you see physical on this earth, I will continue repeating it to you.
1: Yeah.
0: You can't give it a psychological solution.
1: Ah.
0: It is a spiritual thing. The earlier you get that, the better it is for you. You are a spirit being.
1: Yeah.
0: That's why when you sleep, you fly. You travel to the village. And somebody touches your head in the village and you come back and you can still feel it. And you are sleeping in your bed in Ngara, but your head was touched in the village. Because you are a spirit being. Ulitimua mbio kuhamiwa mumias. Uchi, usiku. Ndiyo huyo, wewe ndiyo huyo. Ulikimbia usiku mzima mpaka ukastuka saa 9 hey, and you are sweating. You know how some people wake up the devil is a liar. No, he's not lying, he's reminding you. You are a spirit being. That's how you did all those journeys. You're a spirit being. You are not a physical being.
1: Right.
0: Where is mtu wa kawaida? Get that from me.
1: Right.
0: The earlier you understand it, the better. Where is mtu wa kawaida? My sister, stay just only on this because we are headed somewhere.
1: Genesis chapter
0: 1. Now, before we stay on this, remind us what is coming next week. Something is coming next week.
1: Right. Hey. We'll be back shortly with Pastor Moise Olo in studio.
2: A storm is brewing. A prophetic storm.
3: Where is Mr. Atense? Come. I saw a change of status.
4: Amen.
3: It's a change of identity.
4: Amen.
3: Father, I decree for this family, I ask of God.
5: So it's arthritis. Who is the person? Where do you feel it? All over your body. The Lord says to tell you that I've already healed you. So he told me to tell you, you will not spend medicine anymore. He's healed you.
6: As I lay hands on you, those things will come off. The Holy Spirit will wipe off marks. As I lay hands on some of you, you'll feel like you want to give birth. Let the Holy Ghost do his thing. Whatever wants to come out, let it come out.
2: A miraculous storm.
7: Could not even walk. I was supposed to go on scratches. I thank God so much.
8: Okay. Immediately, the call ended.
9: Yeah.
8: It took nearly like less than 10 seconds.
9: 10 seconds?
8: Yes. So the money just hit into the account, that text.
10: I called you. She yes. lost the pregnancy, but you say that she will have twins. I know that the twins are coming.
2: A storm of freedom.
6: How many of you? But the power of the blood, restored by fire.
2: It is Mysteries Congress 2026. Mysteries Congress 2026. 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Wednesday 22nd July to Sunday 26th July. 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
6: Birthday is not the day that you enter this world. 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
1: Your glory is coming back. Whatever they took away, it is coming back. Whatever they robbed you, it is coming back.
0: Building destinies through God's word.
2: And we are back. Still with us in studio, we have Pastor Moisolo. Welcome back.
3: Tell you, there's something we say. You know, sometimes we just want to block out everything and talk about the right things.
2: Right.
3: Relationship with God.
2: Yeah.
3: And I told you off air that I've written about 3 books.
2: Mm.
3: I just touched only one.
2: Yeah.
3: And I'm not giving them out today. I've just touched one on the birthday altars. It's more of a deliverance book. Very insightful book on mysteries connected to what is being announced.
2: Right.
3: But then there's a book I've done called Building by Prayer.
2: Mm.
3: Why some prayers take too long to be answered. Why?
2: Mm.
3: Then one of the latest books I've also written is called There Is Something About Prayer.
2: Mm.
3: The Roars of a Praying Man.
2: Wow.
3: One prayer utterance is equivalent to the roar of a lion.
2: Mm.
3: A lion mysteriously roars very early in the morning. And late at night.
2: Yeah.
3: And one roar of a lion travels about 9 kilometers away.
2: Mm.
3: You know why lions were not able to consume Daniel?
2: Yeah.
3: Is because he was a man of prayer. Now, you that's one of the books you need to read.
2: Mm.
3: There is something about prayer. And then there's Building by Prayer. And this Building by Prayer. Then the third one is called Conquering Prayer Difficulty.
2: Mm-hmm.
3: How to Build a Personal Prayer Altar. Why will I write all those books on prayer, the subject of prayer?
2: Mm.
3: Relationship.
2: Yeah.
3: When you find yourself, when you find your place at the table of relationships, you will never pray again for a breakthrough. I break through. I enter. I partake. I receive.
2: Hey.
3: Is of it to achieve what? Achieve lower people in the very elementary classes of relationship.
2: Right.
3: That's where those things are allowed. There's a place where those things are not allowed.
2: Mm.
3: Why would Jesus tell you these are the things that we know what the Gentiles are people who don't have a relationship with God? That is what has taken over their world.
2: Yeah.
3: A car, a house, a building, all this, blah blah. If I get this, now we are driving this, now we are living in this. Is of it to achieve what hawajui Mungu. When David became king, Hiram sent builders and materials, and they built David a house from scratch to finish. David did not spend a coin. Why? Because he was a covenant man.
2: Wow.
3: He was a covenant man.
2: Mm.
3: Did you read, I'll give you houses you didn't build?
2: Mm-hmm.
3: That doesn't mean don't work.
2: Yeah.
3: There's a difference between labor and grace.
2: Mm-hmm.
3: Grace requires labor, and labor requires grace.
2: Mm.
3: You can be graced, but you need to labor. And you can labor, but you need grace.
2: Mm.
3: What makes labor produce is grace.
2: Mm.
3: And what makes grace have results is labor.
2: Right.
3: Have you ever heard, except the Lord builds a house, they labor in vain, them that try to build it.
2: Mm.
3: You can work from now till you die and all you see is vanity. Because it's not about labor.
2: Mm.
3: And you can shout, I'm graced from now till you die and not see a single result.
2: Mm.
3: Those are deep things about relationship with God.
2: Right.
3: And when we went off, I just shared with you a bit of some of the things I've seen in my walk and relationship with God.
2: Mm.
3: What God can do.
2: Yes.
3: Is beyond the ears of men. Dare to build a relationship with God. Dare to love God.
2: Yeah.
3: Did you ever read all things work together for good for them that love, not for them that are looking for a breakthrough?
2: Oh.
3: Falling in love with God.
2: Right.
3: Is a different case. Because it transcends you outside time.
2: Mm.
3: You stop using clock to dictate your relationship with God. That it is our prayer. We always pray for 1 hour. So you've never been below that. You've never been above that. You. Terry, you are reading only this verse 14. I want to get out of here. I don't have all the time. You should give me a 3 hours program every morning so that we talk to Kenyans about these things. That's why people have a tendency of finding what they don't look for. And that's why people have a tendency of not ever finding what they are looking for. The rate at which somebody who owns a Range Rover for the first time talks about range is very wanting.
2: Right.
3: Men who have what to show are not showing it. Men who don't even have it yet are all over. There's no video you do without your Range Rover in it. Because you are running mad. Come back home. You need healing. When you are healed, you'll discover, oh, I was going the wrong path.
2: Right.
3: Imagine President Uhuru Kenyatta saying, my latest car.
2: Mm-mm.
3: Imagine that.
2: Yeah.
3: Why then are you saying it? Why is he not saying it? Because he doesn't find identity in it. The day you find wealth, you'll discover that your identity is way past that. Amazingly, people always think what they don't have is their identity. The day I just buy this car, people will know. The day I just get married.
2: Yeah.
3: And I even tell people, marriage is not everything. Stop treating it like it is everything.
2: Right.
3: It is not everything. I hear people make statements like, family is everything. Who told you? Family is not everything. God is everything. Family is just something. But it's not everything. And people have become idol worshippers with the families God gave them. Whereby God is given 20 minutes and family is given everything. We were just hanging out as a family. That is all there is. You know, morning to evening. We're just hanging out in places. When do you guys pray? We thank him when we are going to sleep. And you think you are all right. Family is not everything. Family is just something. You can't worship it. If you give God what belongs to him, he'll give you family and family time. It is dangerous to be enjoying what God has not given you. When we give ourselves to God, then he gives us our lives. What did Jesus say? Are those that find their lives will lose it.
2: Yes.
3: And those who lose it for my sake. In coming after God, there's a dimension where it looks like you're losing. Right. You're not doing what others are doing. You're not into everything they're enjoying. It's like so much is denied from you. Then later on, there's a stage where God gives you everything you walked away from.
2: Yes.
3: He gives us what we walked away from. He says, serve me in the days of your youth. When you are young, he is in need of those days. Life, you can't make right decisions as a human being. How can a young man cleanse his way? You are too young to know who to marry. You are too young to know where you are going. You are too young to know a woman that will be relevant in your life 40 years from today. You need the word of God and God. So you've got to give your life to him when you are young and walk with him. And when you are walking with God as a young man, it doesn't make sense to Gen Z's. They say, you're not enjoying men. It is us that are enjoying. You're just always praying and all that and evangelism and all that. Because they don't understand that it must look like a loss for it to be gain later. You can't gain what you didn't lose. You can't walk into what you didn't walk away from. So meko ye.
2: Genesis chapter 1 verse 14.
3: And you think I won't conclude? I will. I will get where we are going.
2: Then God said, let there be light in the firmament of
3: so
2: the heavens.
3: So light is a byproduct of what God said. Continue.
2: Let there be light in the firmament of the heavens to divide the day from the night.
3: From the night.
2: And let them be for signs and seasons.
3: Now, signs and seasons were preceded. At the foundation of signs and seasons was the word of God. So a season is a spiritual thing that manifested from God's word.
2: Yeah.
3: Terry, read some more.
2: Let them be for signs and seasons and for days and years.
3: For days. So years, was spoken into being. Days were spoken into being. Seasons were spoken into being. So all these things are supernatural. That's why years can be stolen. Years can be taken. Years can be harvested.
2: Yeah.
3: Years can be transferred. We had a very old man that he was around 130.
2: Yeah.
3: So every time he dies, they put him outside in the sun. And as soon as the sun touches his body,
2: yeah,
3: his spirit comes back.
2: Ah.
3: And then he loses a son.
2: Mm-hmm.
3: He was into a covenant with something.
2: Mm-hmm.
3: I'm not telling you what I read somewhere.
2: Yeah.
3: I'm telling you what is known where I was born. Every time he passed on, they'll carry him out and put him in the sun. Immediately the sun touches his body, the warmth of the sun touches him.
2: Yeah.
3: They discover his breathing. And not more than 7 days from that time, he loses son. So he buried almost all his 8 sons before he eventually died. Why? Because he had a covenant. He had a covenant with something that cannot be seen. And the sun is symbolic of seasons. So every time the sun touches his body, his season is extended. And seasons cannot be extended without another life.
2: Yeah.
3: So men use men to extend their lives. On the birthday, let me be specific now. On the birthday of Herod, you know, when Herod arrested John and put him in jail, he couldn't kill John because the scripture talks about he feared the people.
2: Right.
3: John had a massive following. It is important to do big things because big things make you secure. The way you arrest a pastor of 100,000 members is not the way, it is different from how you can tamper with the pastor of where 2 or 3 are gathered.
2: Yeah.
3: A man who is pastoring 100,000 people, you've got to be careful because when 100,000 people begin to make noise, it's not like when you arrest someone that is not known. So the people fear, they fear to do anything to John because of the multitude. He had a massive following. But when Herod's birthday was celebrated, in Matthew chapter 14, let's read from verse 3. Yes. Read from verse 3 all the way to verse number 6. Matthew chapter 14, verse 3 to verse number 6. What does it say?
2: For Herod had laid hold of John and bound him.
3: He laid hold of John and he bound him. The Holy Ghost didn't stop him. We think that we touched the church and God didn't stop us. We will not be stopped.
2: And put him in prison for the sake of Herodias, his brother Philip's wife.
3: Yes.
2: Because John had said to him, it is not lawful for you to have her. And although he wanted to put him to death, he feared the multitude.
3: Did you see that? The following of that guy, you can't just kill him like that. Massive things protect men. When you are big, it's protection. Okay, so continue, Terry.
2: Because they counted him as a prophet. But when Herod's birthday was celebrated. The daughter of Herodias danced before them and pleased Herod. Therefore, he promised with an oath to give her whatever she might ask.
3: Continue.
2: So she, having been prompted by her mother, said, give me John the Baptist's head here on a platter.
3: So the question is, he sent to jail and had John beheaded. It was Herod's birthday. The day he was born. And thrones are fortified by blood. Thrones are, there's no throne that has no spirituality anywhere on earth. If it is not of God, it is demonic. There can't be a throne without spiritual involvement. I advise young ministers, stop laying your hands anyhow on these politicians you see. They have been to places. Electioneering period is coming. A lot of things will begin to be unveiled. These people are heavy in the other world. If your fire has not matched the other world and they drop 100,000 in your ministry and you are quick to lay your hands, I wish you could tell what you carried and what left you. Because spiritual weight is of consideration, even if it is in the negative side.
2: Mm.
3: There is a witch that not every pastor can say in the name of Jesus, and something happens because of his weight in the spirit.
2: Mm.
3: A man has to be in a certain level of weight in the spirit to be able to overthrow what he has done.
2: Mm.
3: That's why territories are given to men. There's a territory, even though you are born again, you are a child of God, you are a preacher, you can't take control over that territory. Because legal jurisdiction is not something that even God negotiates.
2: Yeah.
3: A certain part of this nation was under heavy bondage, not opening up to church until a particular father went in there. The man fasted that he sneezed blood. He fasted that one time he was in the cave, and the cave is next to the waters.
2: Yeah.
3: And God told him, look towards the waters. He looked, and a woman that is naked, whose height touched heaven, fell on the water, died, and the waves of the water carried the woman away.
2: Yeah.
3: And God told him, you have opened this city to the gospel.
2: Wow.
3: His own ministry grew from 200 in one Sunday to 1,300 people the next Sunday. What held people from coming to church died, and revival began. Corner to corner, people getting saved. Within a short span of time, a church of over 20,000 people.
2: Yes.
3: Because something held those people. And when something holds people, God is not going to challenge legal jurisdiction and give it to you if you don't pay for it. Regions are not just held. People are not just getting saved and you think it's normal. So a man in the class of Herod, the blood he needs to stabilize his throne must be special blood, because blood is not the same. The blood of a man like John is not ordinary blood.
2: Yeah.
3: Imagine government was afraid to kill him. It's not everybody that dies and silence follows.
2: Right.
3: There are people that die and the nation will go into turmoil, because their blood is heavy.
2: Right.
3: The blood of one man was shed 2,000 years ago. It has rocked the entire universe. Your grandfather also died. What happened? Because blood is in levels. So Terry, let me come very quickly to this thing called birthday. The reason John's head must be cut on Herod's birthday is because birthdays are covenant days. Birthday is a day our foundational blood was shed when you came to this earth. What kind of foundational blood? The blood your mama shed on that day that you are born, that blood became foundational. Then it is also the day you shed a particular blood. When your navel cord was cut, blood flowed. That is the very first blood ever in your life from the time you are conceived. A child cannot bleed in the womb. So the blood that is shed the day you are born is called foundational blood. It is damu ya kwanza hivi umewaitoa tangu Mungu akuumbe. So when that blood falls to the earth, it becomes foundational blood. And then your mom sheds blood. Those two levels of blood become foundational. Are you still here with me? So foundational blood is shed when you came, at the first ever blood in your life. Blood on day one of your life, one is always foundation. It is therefore a bloody day. Your birthday is a blood date, is a day that foundational blood was shed. Terry, your birthday can be a life-giving date and it can be a life-taking date. And I want to stop it right there. That's why there are men who take other lives on their birthday.
2: Right.
3: And there are men who lose their very life on their birthday. Because every birthday hangs demands of blood. Because blood was shed on that day. These are not doctrines. These are mysteries. I know as you are listening, anybody listening, you don't even know what to write. You say, hey, I didn't know that. So these are called mysteries. And that's why to dictate the destiny of a child, it is well and properly done the day the child is born. That is why many are very keen what they do with the placenta of a child the day the child is born. And there are many symbolic things that can be done with that thing that will affect the life of a baby. Where I was born particularly, there are families that take that thing very well. They don't throw it away. And it is kept on a rock. It dries up very well. And dries up and then preserved. So the day the child celebrates the seventh birthday, They do something with it that involves the entirety of the family members to cement them together. So you find families that a brother will tell a brother something, you are the wife, but he can't tell you. They are too close that even their spouses cannot come in. They are too cemented. The mother can call at midnight and they all leave. They leave their wives and children. Mama has called. Mama has called. You say, this is not normal. They were cemented together. Because your navel cord is a gate. It's an opening. It's a gate.
2: Yeah.
3: I see people putting rings there. I don't talk much about that. What is it that makes people feel that is the part you need to expose and show?
2: Yeah.
3: What is this that moves them? So Terry, in conclusion, because we don't have time, this is why tonight is just an introduction. I'll be preaching and I'll be ministering at King's Gathering Church on Gatarongai. It is communion and warfare service. And I'll be touching a little bit on what we call birthday. Don't miss. We have free buses between 3 to 4 p.m. at Kencom and then back after service. This number that I'm giving, you can use it for a number of things. But before I leave studio, I have a feeling I need to speak a blessing over a number of you that are scared. Hey, man of God, why didn't you go deep in that? No, that is just that, and we'll come back on it. 0726-315-906. 0726-315-906. I repeat again, 0726-315-906. Please do me this favor. My birthday is 24th of July. Can you type your birthday there? I want to speak a collective blessing. Just like if your birthday 11th of November, 12th of this, 13th of this, I want you to just type random. I want to say something over your birthday. I want to speak a word over your birthday. In conclusion, Terry, so birthdays are bloody days. They are life-giving days and they are life-taking days. That's why the life of John is being taken on Herod's birthday. Are you still here with me? Now, you need to understand something. Leviticus chapter 17 verse 11, for the life of the flesh is in the blood, and I have given it upon the altar to make atonement for your souls, for it is the blood that makes atonement for the soul. So anywhere you see blood, you see life. So Herod didn't kill John. Herod took John's life. And what did he do with it? Story for another day. That's why on Tuesday I shared with you people that the guy, the grandmom died on her birthday. The mom died on her birthday. And he's gotten to a place where on his birthday he has to stay in the house. Because they're late at which calamities look for him. Because that day, something hangs on that day over every man's life. Allow me say this. That day makes it easy for something to be taken from you. And that day makes it easy for something to be added to you. When you enter certain realms, you'll discover your birthday gifts stop becoming normal. A dear man of God on his birthday, and I close, when he went out into a field, he's a big guy, they found over 3,000 SUVs that people brought as gifts. It happened in Africa. Yes, what do I do with all this? He said people brought gifts. While wewe, umejikaza na namba yako kwa social media, ya kwamba mtu siya nitumie kakitu nisiki wa birthday yangu. What is the difference? I'm coming your way. Birthday is a dangerous day. Mysteries Congress begins next week, Wednesday, just as it has been announced. Truth FM will continue to announce it, but don't miss tonight for communion and warfare service. If you followed me, get in there, 0726-315-906, and drop your birth date. When is your birth date? I want to speak a blessing over your life. Terry, next week will be heavy. Tonight begins us in that journey. I'm sharing on birthdays. And if you are totally blessed and you feel, man of God, I can't hear a word like this and it just goes like that, then you can give to God using that number. From your 1 shilling to your 1 million, you can just say, man of God, that's my offering. I was blessed. That was heavy. Man of God. When you are blessed, don't only do give to God. Maurice Olo is my name. Until I come your way next week, get ready for Mysteries Congress. And we begin tonight in the communion and warfare service. I leave you by telling you, if it is God, it is God. And if it is not God, it is not God at all.
2: That's all the time we had with Pastor Moyo Solo. Thank you so much for joining in. Let us meet tomorrow as you come in to usher the weekend in style. My name is Terry Njuguna. News Point coming in shortly. The

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1: A very good morning to you and welcome to Newspoint at 9 a.m.
2: Monica Kemukua.
1: Residents of Old Kalau constituency in Nyandarua County have braved a chilly weather today as they turn up to vote in the parliamentary by-election. Voters started arriving at polling centres as early as 5 a.m. with queues forming at several stations at St. Peter's ACK Huruma Primary School. DCP Deputy Party Leader Cleopas Malala has highlighted the exercise going on smoothly.
3: I think so far so good. We've been able to start off the day well. All the agents have reported in good time. There is peace and calm, and we expect that we shall have this trend all through the day. We are optimistic that this is going to be a good day for us because people have turned out in large numbers, and we are also urging anybody who is still home to wake up and come and exercise their civic right.
1: At the same venue, UDA candidate Samuel Moshina Nyaga has cast his vote and spoken after that.
4: And I feel like as we have talked to the people of Old Kalau, we have had 3 months to campaign, and I feel like we have done all our best, and people have really listened to us because we encourage everyone within Old Kalau constituencies to come out today and to come out in large numbers so that they could direct their member of parliament who will serve them for the next 1 year. So I feel people are really, the turnout is really encouraging.
1: Meanwhile, the police have confirmed a beefed-up security measures with two officers placed in every of the 144 polling stations across the constituency.
5: Kuna mahali tumesikia kukiwa na shida, tuko kila mahali, na kazi yetu hasa ni kupeana usalama na kuhakikishia wananchi wa eneo hili ya kwamba usalama wao umehakikishwa na serikali. 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
1: Moving on, Chief Justice Martha Koome is today expected to preside over the swearing in of Justice Gatembu Kairo as the President of the Court of Appeal during a ceremony at the Supreme Court. Justice Kairo was elected by judges of the Court of Appeal to lead the country's second highest court, succeeding Justice Daniel Musinga, whose 5-year non-renewable term came to an end. As President of the Court of Appeal, Justice Kairu will oversee the administration of the appellate court and play a key leadership role in the judiciary. And anti-narcotics detectives have arrested two suspects believed to be linked to an international drug trafficking network after intercepting a suspected drug courier at Moi International Airport in Mombasa. According to the police, the suspect was intercepted at the airport while preparing to board a flight to Dubai, where investigators believe he was to deliver the suspected narcotics. Detectives have reported that he has so far expelled 38 pellets containing suspected narcotic drugs weighing a total of 570 grams with an estimated street value of 3.42 million shillings. The suspect remains under medical observation as investigators await the possible recovery of additional pellets before further legal process is commenced. And from that, we head over to Matters World Cup moment with a spotlight on Jay-Z's controversy.
6: They made history.
7: Another majestic moment.
6: They broke records. They created moments the world will never forget.
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6: Welcome to World Cup Moments, your front row seat to the greatest stories of World Cup 2026.
9: Well, it's no shock that the successful combination is Elise and that fella.
10: One of the biggest off-the-pitch talking points during the FIFA 2026 World Cup centered on national team jerseys, with Haiti, Colombia and Egypt finding themselves at the heart of separate controversies. The most significant controversy involved Haiti's official World Cup jersey. The original design featured artwork depicting the Battle of the Teux, the historic 1803 battle that secured Haiti's independence from French colonial rule. FIFA ruled that the imagery carried political symbolism and did not comply with the tournament's equipment regulations. As a result, Haiti was instructed to remove the artwork before the tournament began. The decision sparked criticism from fans, historians, and members of the Haitian community, who argued that the design celebrated the country's heritage rather than promoting a political message. Another team at the center of controversy was Egypt. Egypt's national football jersey traditionally features seven stars above the team crest, representing the country's record seven African Cup of Nations victories. For the 2026 FIFA World Cup, FIFA ruled that only World Cup championships can be represented by stars on national team jerseys during the tournament. Consequently, FIFA required the Egyptian Football Association and manufacturer Puma to remove the seven stars from their World Cup kits. Colombia's famous yellow jersey also became the subject of controversy after it was increasingly worn at political rallies by right-wing candidate Abelardo de la Espriella, who narrowly won Colombia's presidential runoff held during the World Cup season. Elvis Omundi.
6: That has been World Cup Moments. Thank you for joining us as we revisited another unforgettable chapter in the history of the beautiful game.
11: Great finish. Great goal.
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1: On the international scene, calls are growing for Indian educationist and activist to end his indefinite hunger strike after concerns over his rapidly deteriorating health. The 59-year-old activist, who has been surviving on salt water for the past 19 days, has lost 9.1 kgs, and aides say he is in immense pain and unable to even stand without support. On Thursday, the Delhi High Court is set to take up a petition asking it to urgently intervene and provide medical aid to him, otherwise he may die in 2 days. The activist has been protesting in support of an online satirical movement called the Cockroach Janta Party, who are seeking educational reforms. And that is what marks the end of Newspoint. You're now up to date. My name is Monica Kamokwa. Good morning.
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12: We all must resist the lawlessness and the increasing evil in our nation today. Sometimes that's refusing to bow to an immoral or ungodly government dictate. Sometimes it's writing a letter to an elected official about how they should vote, or letting them know that we're not happy with what they've either done or perhaps not done. Sometimes it's just refusing to think unbiblically, though the ungodly culture would have us do otherwise. Hello, I'm Sam Rohr with another Stand in the Gap Minute. 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
1: Good morning and welcome to Newspoint at 10 a.m. My name is Monica Kamokwa, and we start off with matters concerning the ongoing by-election at Olkalau constituency in Nyandarua County. And Central Regional Commissioner Joshua Nkanatha has refuted claims of UDA Olkalau by-election candidate Samuel Mushina of his agent being attacked yesterday night by unknown individuals. According to the commissioner, no report of such an incident has been made at any police station within the area, and as such the claims remain unverified.
2: Sisi kusema ukweli, hakuna ripoti kama vitengo vya usalama tumepokea kuhusiana na kisa kama hicho. 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
1: This is after the candidate, speaking after casting his vote at Turuma Primary School, claimed one of his vehicles fearing his agents was set ablaze yesterday night, but the situation was brought under control.
3: Na sijapata incidents yote isipokuwa an incident that happened yesterday that one of my vehicle ambayo ilikuwa nasafirisha my agent ilikuwa pahali panaitwa Mugumo, ilienda ikachomwa na wahuni, but the situation ikakuwa controlled. Other than that,

0: incidents that happened yesterday night where my vehicle was burned. Sijapata incidents in.
1: Elsewhere, the High Court has lifted conservatory orders that had temporarily halted the assumption of office by Innocent Muganda, the chairperson of the Political Parties Disputes Tribunal. The court decision clears the way for him to assume office, pending further directions from the High Court in Kiambu. In a ruling delivered by Justice Wilfrida Musyoka, the court set aside the orders issued on the 8th of this month after finding that they had been obtained without proper service of court documents on Muganda, who is the interested party in the case.
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1: The Central Bank of Kenya, CBK, has assured Kenyans that the shilling will remain stable as the country receives fresh inflows of US dollars from recent government asset sales. CBK Governor Kamau Thugge said the foreign exchange reserves are expected to remain strong, providing enough buffer to shield the economy from both domestic and external shocks. The CBK expects the country's foreign exchange reserves to rise to about 2.1 trillion shillings, equaling to nearly 16 billion US dollars, once proceeds from the government sale of its Safaricom stake are received.

0: And the government is planning to roll out a 465 billion shillings national feed strategy aimed at reducing the high cost of animal feed. The strategy is also backed to help in the lowering livestock production expenses and boosting Kenya's food security and competitiveness in regional markets. Head of the Animal Feed and Nutrition Section at the State Department for Livestock Development, Newton Kariuki, said animal feed accounts for up to 80% of livestock production cost, making affordable quality feed critical to increasing the production of milk, meat, and eggs. Kariuki noted that Kenya faces a 60% deficit in animal feed raw materials, forcing manufacturers to rely on costly imports that are vulnerable to tariffs and global supply chain disruptions. And that is all for Newspoint at this hour. You're now up to date. My name is Monica Kamokwa. Good morning.
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5: Hello and welcome to this edition of Stand in the Gap Today. And it's also our bi-monthly focus on Israel, the Middle East, and biblical prophecy. Now today, as I look around the world in headline news, I could go in a lot of different places, from the greatly expanding war in the Middle East with Iran, and now with Yemen, it appears, having joined the conflict. Or I could focus on our president's official rejection of the recent MOU, Memorandum of Understanding, that he just signed, with a growing, though uncontrolled war appearing certain. And it's already impacting global economic issues as well. But instead, we're not going to go there. Instead, I want to continue our ongoing multi-part series now. Actually, this would be number six in the series, we'd call it that way, of marking America's milestone 250th anniversary year. Today, by pursuing from a vantage point that's both intrinsically foundational and deeply misunderstood, though, in our modern culture. Now, the title I've chosen to frame this conversation, it'll tell you where we're going, and it's this: Remembering the Roots, America's Judeo-Christian Legacy at 250. Now, we routinely hear this phrase, we all do, Judeo-Christian. It's used often, thrown around in political debates, cultural commentary, academic lectures, referred to very often. It's a staple of our civic vocabulary, yet despite its familiarity, and I will say its accurate description of an indisputable worldview, because it is a worldview, very few people today actually understand what it meant to our founders, what it means for us now, or how it practically shaped the birth of our republic. It's not just a convenient modern buzzword. It's the specific moral, philosophical, and legal bedrock upon which the entire American experiment was built. And it's kind of like this. If you cut the roots of a tree, the branches will eventually wither. And to understand why our culture is shaking today, and it is, and we talk about that much, we must examine what it is from which we have walked. And to help us look back at these historic roots and evaluate our present cultural drift, and I'm going to say peer into our prophetic future as well, I'm thrilled to welcome back to the program Steve Herzig. Steve is a Messianic Jewish believer. He gave his testimony last month when he was with me. He's an author. He's retired Vice President of North American Ministries for the Friends of Israel Gospel Ministry. And Steve, I'm really glad to have you back with me today. It was a joy to have you then. And we've got a great topic to undergo here today.
6: Thanks, Sam. I really appreciate the invite.
5: Let's start at the beginning here in this first segment. I'm entitling it The Foundation, because if we're going to remember our roots, which is the direction and the image I'm trying to build through the program, we have to define our terms. For instance, when we see this familiar hyphenated term, Judeo-Christian, what are we actually saying? Steve Flank, for instance, break this down. What is the Judeo root portion? What is the Christian root portion? And how do these two distinct worldviews merge to form a singular foundation for human liberty, Judeo-Christian?
6: Sam, I appreciate the question. When we think of Judeo-Christian and go back 250 years, that term wasn't even something they were familiar with, yet it really defines that very beginning. We think of Judeo, of course, as the Jewish roots. It's the Old Testament scriptures. And the founders were at least Christian in the sense that they read their Bible in the generic term. And so from a Jewish and Christian point of view, there's a few things that we share together. We share a religious heritage. Christianity was birthed out of Judaism, biblical Judaism. And so it forms a moral framework. There's a historical connection between the two. It highlights the fact that we believe in one God. The Jewish people say, "Hear, O Israel, the Lord our God, the Lord is one, and you shall love him with all your heart, soul, and mind," and Christians would give a hearty amen. There's ethical principles that are found in the Ten Commandments, and so we share that as well. The Bible itself, we share half of that. The Jewish people believing the Old Testament and Christians believing the Old and the New Testament. So we share those roots. We share the same book. We share the idea of monotheism, of the law, moral law, and human dignity. And so these things are incorporated into the Judeo-Christian worldview, if you will, even before that term was coined, because the Jewish people that were here in this country came because they were fleeing persecution and coming to a place where they could practice what they wanted and were respected because of their foundation, which is the Old Testament text.
5: Okay, that's excellent. Now, just give a couple of examples here, if you don't mind. This imprint, the Judeo-Christian worldview. That's what it is. It's a worldview. And it's just like you said, Judeo, Old Testament, Jewish focus, New Testament, Christian focus, but Christianity takes and puts together the old and the new. So Judeo-Christian is appropriate. Give a couple of examples of where you see those very specific, that very specific worldview finding its way in and leaving an indelible mark, say, for instance, on the just on the framework of our American Republic.
6: The prophet Isaiah wrote this in the 33rd chapter and verse 22. It says, "For the Lord is our judge, the Lord is our lawgiver,

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Let us worship him, for he is our God. Taking us to 25 minutes past 5 in the evening. I am Ian Moinde, and this is 90.7 Truth FM. Thank you for joining me, Najoko na wale. They're listening in on their way home from their places of work. I'm telling you, a Thursday usually feels like, Friday itawai fika. Especially for those who work from Mondays to Friday. Na kuna wale pia hata weekend bado, because obviously on weekend they also there are different places of work. But in everything we do, we tell God thank you. Now, stick around with me, because just a short while...

But remember what you've actually been speaking about ever since we crossed over to the second hour of Truth Express. Now, I'm speaking about when God decides to change your circumstances. He begins by changing you, because He can't change what's around you before He changes you. You're at the center stage of everything. You're at the center stage of every change that is taking place within you. And so, number one, God breaks your dependence on people when He decides to change you and change your circumstances. He breaks your dependence on people. Before God elevates you, He teaches you to rely on Him instead of human help. And that takes me to Psalm verse 118, verse 8. It says, "It is better to take refuge in the Lord than to trust in humans." That is why before He changes your circumstances, He changes you by making you believe and depend on Him. Number two, He allows seasons of waiting. What do I mean? Waiting in God's classroom, where He builds patience, He builds faith, and He builds character. Isaiah 40 verse 31 says, "But those who hope in the Lord will renew." Listen, He will renew their strength. Again, something else. He reveals what is hidden in your heart, because most of the time, you have an hidden agenda in you which is not palpable, which is not evident to the people close to you, to the people around you. And so, if He wants to change your circumstances, He changes you by revealing what is hidden in your heart. He exposes your pride, He exposes your fear, He exposes your bitterness, He exposes your, an unbelief, so He can heal and radically recalibrate you to what He wants you to be. And that's why Psalm 139 verse 23 says, "Search me, God, and know my heart. Lead me in the way everlasting." Unless God radically recalibrates you, it is so difficult for Him to change your circumstances. Again, and this is, so controversial. And let me just mention it because it's the truth. He closes doors that are not His will. There are people who will be bitter to God. They'll be angry at God because He closed a door that you thought, from where you're seated, it would benefit you. It would be salubrious to you. It would be advantageous to you. But no. A closed door is often God's, protection from what would delay or destroy your purpose. That's why Revelation 3 verse 7 says, "When what He opens, no one can shut, and what He shuts, no one can open." If God decides today, "I'm shutting this door and open another one in 2 years, in 2 years, in 3 years," if He decides it's shut, it's shut, and nobody can do anything about it. I'll be back here to tell you more about when God decides to change you. He begins by changing, when God decides to change your circumstances, He begins by changing you. Well, of course, some changes are quite uncomfortable with you, but if He wants to change you, you should be ready to undergo the change.

0: Oh yes, I live in your heart, dance into this beautiful song. Taking us to 24 minutes to 6 in the evening. My name is Ian Mwindi and this is 90.7 Truth FM. And thank you so very much for keeping me company every time when you tune in, when you listen to the broadcast. We are so blessed and we are honored to have you here. 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

0: Less of me, more of you. Taking us to... It's actually 18 minutes to 6 in the evening. In just a short while, I'll be giving you traffic updates on the major roads in Nairobi. But that song, Less of Me, it's by Gateway Youth. Such a beautiful song. Now stick around with me, because before we listen to the traffic updates, I'll be playing you this one by Man and Dylan Styles called
1: Mary Magdalene's name, now mind you of grace.
0: Just a short while, right here on the broadcast.
1: The man's gonna change, does the cross.
0: But before we listen to that song, we are actually speaking about when God decides to change your circumstances. He often begins by changing you. We had gone through a couple of things that God does in your life when you're undergoing that metamorphosis stage, you know, that spiritual metamorphosis, because He really needs to change you before He changes your circumstances, you know. And again, there is something that many of us fail to understand, and that's actually what God does. And it's very palpable in the book of 2 Corinthians chapter 6 verse 17. And that is separating you from wrong relationships. Some people cannot go where God is taking you. And suppression often comes before elevation. Listen to that. Suppression often comes before elevation. 2 Corinthians chapter 6 verse 17 says, "Come out from them and be separate." Again, God teaches you to be faithful in little things. Before God entrusts you with greater blessings, He watches how you handle what you already have. Luke 16 verse 10 says, "Whoever can be trusted with very little can also be trusted with too much." Yes, let me repeat it again. Luke 16 10, "Whoever can be trusted with very little can also be trusted with much more." This is 90.7 Truth FM.
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1: Traffic. 13 minutes to 6 in the evening. I have no idea what is actually happening along Southern Bypass, because can you imagine from Emara Olesereni all the way to where Southern Bypass joins Langata Road, it's looking red. That is traffic where I have no idea what's going on around that place. Now, this is Raila Odinga. We also congested this evening from Timor all the way to Western Hotel along Langata Road. It's looking red. KCA University all the way to GSU headquarters around Allsops along Thika Road, Kameshikana, Kushikana. Outbound Nairobi City Center via Globe over is also heavy traffic, and this is Kiambu Road looking super clear, nothing much to worry about. Limuru Road just past City Park heading to Aga Khan, hapo kuna kamsongamano kama gari, but it's moving relatively faster compared to some parts here in Nairobi. This is James Gishuri Road from Lavington Mall, stretching all the way to ABC Plus along Waiyaki Way. It's also looking heavily congested this evening. And then, of course, Nairobi City Center is busy but moving. If you're heading home, take care and get there safely.
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Your Love by Kevin Weinberger. Taking us to 8 minutes to 6 in the evening. Thank you for staying with us and thank you for keeping us company. As you already know, in the next hour we shall be having our devotion for the day. But before I actually tell you what we will be looking at in the next hour in our devotion, let's conclude on what we were speaking about in the last couple of minutes. And that's when God is changing your circumstances. He begins by changing you. And therefore, there are some things that he actually recalibrates inside you, and you've spoken about a couple of them. But then again, as we conclude, he strengthens your faith through trials. We all know James 1:2-2 for what it says. It says, consider it pure joy because you know that the testing of your faith produces perseverance. That's why difficult seasons are not signs that God has abandoned you. They're often preparing you for a greater glory. Yes, difficult seasons are not signs that God has abandoned you. No, they're often preparing you for a greater glory. Last but not least, he gives you peace before the breakthrough. Philippians 4:6-7, what does it say? And the peace of God, which transcends all understanding, will guard your hearts and your minds in Christ Jesus. Before circumstances change, God changes your heart. His peace becomes the evidence that he is at work. And so, therefore, my good brother, my good sister, before God changes your circumstances, you must be ready. You must be willing. You must have the alacrity to permit God to change you and for you to undergo the metamorphosis. It's not easy, but it's mandatory. 6 minutes to 6 in the evening. Sister Winans, that's Mikey. Thank you all for your feedback. Someone tells me here on the WhatsApp line, hey, this is Lillian from Kitengela. Lillian actually tells me, hey, watu Argentina, tuko pamoja tena sana. England jana ilibanduliwa. That's what they say in Swahili. England was eliminated yesterday from the World Cup tournament. Lucky enough for Messi, is in for the third World Cup final. He has won one, he has lost one. Is he going to win the second one? Or is he actually going to lose the second one? We cross over to the next hour, the devotional hour. We shall be having a very interesting topic today in our devotion, by the way, about the story of Gehazi and the servant of God, Elisha. And we shall be learning about don't chase the reward like Gehazi from the book of 2 Kings chapter 5 verse 20 right here on 90.7 Truth FM. Ian Mwindi is my name. 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
2: A very good evening and welcome to the 6 p.m. edition of Truth FM Newspoint. My name is Elvis Omondi. Voting has begun in select polling stations in all Kalau constituency. The winner of today's by-election held in the constituency will be announced around or before midnight today. Speaking at the end of polling, Commissioner Hassan Nur Hassan has said the by-election has largely been successful, adding that Kim's kit used by the IEBC did not encounter any major hiccups.
3: We expect that before midnight or around midnight, we will be able to tell Kenyans who the elected member of parliament is. The wishes of the people of Kalau will be respected. IBC is an impartial arbiter, and we have done all our processes. Our greatest joy is that our machines, our KIMS kit, have all worked extremely well. We didn't have any failure. I want to thank the security team, large as they were, many as they were. They have been able to do a professional job.
2: Commissioner Andiritu has said the commission has conducted the mini polls in a transparent manner and urged members of the public to rely only on results from the IEBC.
4: The constitution gives only one electoral management body called IBC the right to declare results and winners. So people can tally because they have the result form with them, but the declaration of results can only be done by IBC. Any other result declared out there is not legal. They can only tally and see what the results are from.
2: The police will take action against hooded men who caused chaos in Old Kalau during mini polls in the constituency. Interior Cabinet Secretary Onesmus Kipchumba Murkomen has said the government does not condone electoral-related violence. The CS has further added that if investigations reveal that any of the hooded men are police officers, they will bear their own cross.
5: Let me first assure the Kenyans that the Inspector General of Police deployed enough officers to provide security in Old Kalau. These allegations of some other persons who are causing havoc in Old Kalau must be investigated thoroughly, and anyone who is culpable must be arrested, regardless of what they were doing and who deployed them to Old Kalau. Whether they were deployed by the Inspector General and they went and misbehaved, they must be dealt with and dealt with finally.
2: Away from the mini polls in Old Kalau constituency, Nairobi Senator Edwin Watenya Sifuna has attributed his removal from the position of the Senate Minority Deputy Whip position to his opposition to the current government. Sifuna has said he does not regret losing his position in the Senate, emphasizing that he will not waver in his opposition to the Kenya Kwanza regime.
6: When we speak about it, they come for the things that my late father left for me. This is the reason Sifuna is in trouble, in case anybody is wondering. Speaker, the beauty with life is that for as long as you are alive, whatever it is that is taken can be gotten back. So we will continue to speak truth to power. The police are so shameless. I would rather you even send police in plain clothes to throw stones. But these days they come in uniform. They ride along with the goons. They throw stones themselves. And then you say you have a country because you have built a stadium and named it after Raila. We will say no, Bwana. This is not the country we want to live in.
2: The former deputy minority whip has congratulated his successor, Migori Senator Eddie Gicheru Okech, who was appointed by a parliamentary group meeting of the minority side.
6: It is Jesus who said, when somebody takes your coat, give them even the shirt. I want them to come for my shirt. I am prepared, Honorable Speaker. I take this opportunity to very humbly thank the leadership and the members of the minority side, even the majority side, for the cooperation that they've shown me in the time that I have been deputy whip. I congratulate my young brother, the Honorable Senator from Migori, for his new role. You remember, Senator Eddie, how many times I have called you as your whip so that you give us quorum. I am happy that is now going to be your job.
2: That is it for now. My name is Elvis Omondi. More news at 7. Stay tuned.
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8: countdown has officially begun. 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

0: hands and a heart full of praise, because we are going to shout, jump for joy, and lift our hands as the heavens open. We shall also receive the word from the hosting pastor, Reverend Michelle Mangeli.
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0: Lock in the dead. 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This is Yada. 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

mighty man of war by Jimmy the Islamist, taking us to 6:15 in the evening. This is 90.7 Truth FM, where truth is worth finding. Karibu sana to the third and the last hour of the broadcast. Yes, Truth Express. And thank you for keeping me company right here on 90.7 to the firm. Thank you all for your feedback on the Facebook page, on the WhatsApp line. I'm so grateful and honored to have you here this evening. Deserve Tracy, Asante Sana, God bless you. James Kindy from Kajiado, Asante Sana, and God bless you. Now, we're still keeping tabs and a close eye on what is happening in Olkalau, because the vote counting process is underway and kura zinaendelea kuhesabiwa. So I believe before midnight the results will be out and we will have a new legislator for Olkalau. We bow down. In the meantime, I'd like to introduce the devotion and then we'll listen to one more song, and when we come back we'll listen from the word of God. When you read the book of 2 Kings chapter 5 verse 20, you will understand the story of Gehazi. You know, Gehazi was a personal attendant and helper to Prophet Elisha in the Bible. And a story in 2 Kings chapter 5 is showing Gehazi's greed, Gehazi's deceit, and divine judgment for unfolding after Elisha healing Naaman, the Syrian of leprosy. And we all see, you know, verse 20, it explains, you know, Gehazi feeling that Elisha was too generous and kind of healing Naaman. And Naaman, after going, you know, Naaman had offered Elisha rich treasures and silver, but Elisha refused the payment to show that God's free grace cannot be bought. We will be reading about that story and actually what happened to Gehazi after he decided that he's running after Naaman in secret to take something for himself, swearing by God's name to do so. It's actually the topic of our devotion. It is, don't chase the reward, because that is what Gehazi did. Let's listen to this song, Holy Forever. When we return,

0: large as they were, many as they were, they have been able to do professional job.
1: Commissioner Andy Ritu has said IEBC has conducted the mini polls in a transparent manner and urged members of the public to rely only on results disseminated by the commission.
2: The constitution gives only one electoral management body called IEBC the right to declare results and winners. So people can tally because they have the result form with them, but the declaration of results can only be done by IEBC. Any other result declared out there is not legal. They can only tally and see what the results are from their end, but declaration must only be done by the IEBC, and that's the constitution of Kenya.
1: Sticking with Olkalau constituency, the Democracy for Citizens Party, DCP, and the United Democratic Alliance, UDA party candidates, Samuel Kamau and Samuel Mushina, respectively, have praised the conduct of the IEBC in the Olkalau mini polls, saying the voting process has been largely smooth. Speaking shortly after casting his ballot, DCP candidate Sammy Kamau Ngotho expressed confidence in the electoral process and urged residents to continue turning up.
3: I have just cast my vote and I am very, very, very happy at the speed at which the IEBC is working. I had the privilege in the morning to visit several of the polling stations or polling centers. The turnout is very wonderful. The people have come out in numbers and the officers that are there are doing quite a commendable job. Just a few hitches here and there that are common.
1: On his part, Samuel Mushina of UDA party has spoken after casting his ballot at the St. Peter's ACK Huruma Primary School.
4: And I feel like as we have talked to the people of Olkalau, we have had 3 months to campaign, and I feel like we have done all our best, and people have really listened to us because we encourage everyone within Olkalau constituencies to come out today and to come out in large numbers so that they could direct their member of parliament who will serve them for the next 1 year. So I feel people are really, the turnout is really encouraging.
1: A drama unfolded in Olkalau during the parliamentary by-election after residents stopped police officers, IEBC officials and politicians, subjecting them to mandatory security checks before allowing them access to polling stations. The residents demanded that police officers alight from their vehicles and open their bags for inspection, while politicians were also required to undergo checks amid fears they could be carrying money to bribe voters. Several bags suspected by residents to contain cash and pre-marked ballot papers were opened in full view of the crowd as tension remained high in some polling stations.
5: We don't want to allow any vehicle coming inside the gate. We don't want that. Because already we have had that. That is the way they are using to bring the papers inside.
6: Yes.
5: We all have our vehicles outside. Gasheri, Honorable Gasheri, all over them. All their vehicles are parked outside. We as the alternative opposition, we are ready. We just want that fair, free election.
1: DCP party leader Rigathi Gachagua has accused President William Ruto, allied members of parliament, of organizing goons to disrupt the ongoing parliamentary by-election in Olkalau. Gachagua, without giving proof, has alleged that the leaders are also engaging in voter bribery in the hotly contested race pitting UDA and the DCP party.
7: What has happened today is an eye-opener to my people. Please wake up and know now that William Ruto means very bad thing for our community.
8: The Honorable Sabina Chege, the Honorable Kawanjiku Njuguna of Kiamba, Eric Wamumbi, Betty Maina, and the women rep for Kiambu Wamurala. The MP for Nakuru East, Honorable Gekaria, has been organizing goons, and all the goons that are in Olkalau have come from Nakuru.
1: On his part, DCP Deputy Party Leader Cleophas Wahungu Malala has exuded confidence that the party will emerge victorious in the mini polls.
9: We are confident that we have won. There's no cause of alarm. And we just want to encourage our people not to stay at home. Everybody should now regroup at their polling center so that we count and guard our votes. We also want to ask Moses Kuria, Betty Maina, and Kiunjuri to start looking for ways to refund William Ruto his money. We are confident. We've put in enough mechanism to deal with your goons, to deal with your state machinery. We are certain that DCP is taking taking this.

0: seat and you will not interfere with.
1: The police will take action against hooded men who caused chaos during mini polls in Olkalau constituency. Interior CS Kipchumba Onesmus Murkomen has said the government does not condone electoral related violence. The CS has added that if investigations reveal that the hooded men are police officers, they will carry their own cross.
2: Let me first assure the Kenyans that the Inspector General of Police deployed enough officers to provide security in Olkalau. These allegations of some other persons who are causing havoc in the Olkalau must be investigated thoroughly, and anyone who is culpable must be arrested, regardless of what they were doing and who deployed them to Olkalau. Whether they were deployed by the Inspector General and they went and misbehaved, they must be dealt with and dealt with finally.
1: Away from Olkalau, Nairobi Senator Edwin Watenya Sifuna has attributed his removal from the position of Senate Deputy Minority Whip to his opposition to the Kenya Kwanza regime. Sifuna has said he does not regret losing his position, emphasizing that he will not waver in his opposition to the current administration.
3: When we speak about it, they come for the things that my late father left for me. This is the reason Sifuna is in trouble, in case anybody is wondering. Speaker, the beauty with life is that for as long as you are alive, whatever it is that is taken can be gotten back. So we will continue to speak truth to power. The police are so shameless. I would rather you even send police in plain clothes to throw stones. But these days they come in uniform. They ride along with the goons. They throw stones themselves. And then you say you have a country because you have built a stadium and named it after Raila. We will say no, Bwana. This is not the country we want to live in.
1: Sifuna has congratulated his successor, Migori Senator Eddie Gicheru, who was appointed by a parliamentary group meeting of the minority side.
3: It is Jesus who said, when somebody takes your coat, give them even the shirt. I want them to come for my shirt. I am prepared, Honorable Speaker. I take this opportunity to very humbly thank the leadership and the members of the minority side, even the majority side, for the cooperation that they've shown me in the time that I have been deputy whip. I congratulate my young brother, Senator from Migori, for his new role. You remember, Senator Eddie, how many times I have called you as your whip so that you give us quorum. I am happy that is now going to be your job.
1: Well, with that, we come to the end of the 7 p.m. edition of Truth FM Newspoint. My name is Alvis Omondi. Have yourself a blessed night. However, at exactly 9 p.m., I will be bringing you these and other news stories. The True Armor with Brother Sami begins right away.
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5: We all must resist the lawlessness and the increasing evil in our nation today. Sometimes that's refusing to bow to an immoral or ungodly government dictate. Sometimes it's writing a letter to an elected official about how they should vote or letting them know that we're not happy with what they've either done or perhaps not done. Sometimes it's just refusing to think unbiblically, though the ungodly culture would have us do otherwise. Hello, I'm Sam Rohr with another Stand in the Gap Minute. 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